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1: Written by Dolly Parton and performed, of course, there by Whitney Houston from the Bodyguard soundtrack. I'm Beth Christie. Now, I don't know if you knew this or not, but today there's two red letter days. It is Fresh Veggies Day, which, okay, you may not be a fan of, but it's also National Fudge Day. So you can do something really good for yourself and then do something that's not so healthy afterwards. They're kind of describing my life, you know?
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0: Because I gotta have faith. 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I gotta have faith.
1: 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George Michael and Faith. I am still waiting for a release date for the remastered concert footage of his Faith tour from Paris. They said it's out sometime this year. If you know, please let me know. 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

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Beth Christie in for Rick this afternoon. And did I hear this correctly? Free groceries for a year? Yes, please. I got the details.

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1: Did you hear that Oreo cookies have a new collab? They're trying to kill me with all these amazing flavors. Details next. We were good.

Good evening, my friend. It is Taco About It Tuesday night. What kind of tacos did you make tonight? Or maybe burritos or enchiladas? I am in the studio and I am here to take your calls and to share a little spice with you, a little salsa with you, if you will. 1-888-633-5452. And we will talk about it.

0: The Tunnel to Towers Foundation is tonight's Delilah's Dilemma sponsor. 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Tonight's Delilah's Dilemma is from Anita, who says, my daughter is in her early 40s. I live with her at a request to come and help with her three kids. She met a guy and I just cannot put my finger on it, but I do not like him at all. My daughter's broken up with him three times because he's cheap. He does not call her. He does not pay attention to her. But she loves him and keeps going back to him. I know it's her life, but I cannot see her with him. He says that his mother does not like anyone that he brings home, and that makes it even harder for me. The ex-in-laws hated my daughter, and I don't want to see her go through this pain again. I know I should butt out, but I don't like this at all. He is immature and always wanting to play games. Please help me love your radio program from a concerned mama. I will have my words for Anita coming up next. You're listening to Delilah.
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Here is what I shared with Anita, whose grown daughter is making a bad choice again. I said, Anita, your daughter has a broken picker outer, just as I did for years. And she is repeating the same pattern that I had for years, attracted to men who are not good to her. And there is only one way for her to break that cycle, and that's for her to recognize it and then get help for it. There's so many books she can read that will give her insights, and there are counselors she can talk to. But if she doesn't want to see it, if she doesn't want to recognize it, if she's in denial, there is absolutely nothing you can do but stand back and be there for her when this guy walks out of her life, because he is going to hurt her. Pray that God will reveal to her that she deserves to be treated so much better. And instead of focusing on him, build her up and assure her that she deserves to be adored. If you let her know how much you dislike this guy, she's going to fight against you and get even closer to him. But instead, just keep telling her how wonderful she is. And hopefully she will realize she deserves to be respected, not ignored or abused.

sliding through a Tuesday night with you, helping you get ready for tomorrow. I know you've got laundry to do and dishes to do and projects to do. Right now, do something sweet for you. Take some time to slow down and love someone.

0: good evening. You've called Delilah. Who's this?
1: This is Keith.
0: Hi, Keith. What can I do for you?
1: I would like to try to contact somebody that I was in love with in 1981.
0: So you're holding a candle for an old flame.
1: Yes, dear.
0: What's her name?
1: Her name's Michelle Renee.
0: And what happened to split you and Michelle apart?
1: Well, I fell in love with her, but I didn't know at the time. It was a long-distance relationship. And when I graduated, I went to her hometown, and I found out that she was in love with the guy she went to school with. It kind of broke my heart. And after three failed marriages, every woman I've ever been with, I try to compare to her. And if any of her family or sisters are listening, she's got three sisters, I would like to let her know that I still love her to this day.
0: So you don't know if she's married, divorced, widowed, anything?
1: Well, I knew she got married, but I caught a rumor that they split.
0: You just want to put it out there, and if God is so willing, you guys will get back together somehow.
1: Yeah.
0: All right, let me help you do that.

0: Welcome. Who's this?
1: Hi, this is Nicole.
0: What can I do for you, Nicole?
1: I'd like to dedicate a song to my husband.
0: What's his name?
1: Michael, and he's just the sweetest man in the whole world.
0: And what do you want to tell him?
1: I want to tell him thanks for standing by me through thick and thin and all the ups and downs and good and bad, and hopefully we can have, you know, many more years together.
0: And this is your husband?
1: This is my husband.
0: I hope you have many more years together. Because you sound very, very young.
1: Well, we're newlywed, so kind of.
0: How long have you been married?
1: 5 years.
0: Well, you're not really newlyweds, but I'm glad you think you are. I'm sure that helps to keep the passion and the love alive when you have that attitude.
1: Yes, it does.
0: Call me back in another 20 or 30 years and tell me the same thing, okay?
1: Yes, I will.
0: You have a good night. Shine bright like a diamond. Shine bright like a diamond.

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0: Hi, welcome to the Delilah Show. Who's this?
1: This is Sydney.
0: Sydney, what can I do for you?
1: I was just wondering if you could dedicate a song, whatever, to my boyfriend. We've been going out for probably like a year and 4 months now, and we're kind of going through some like fighting. And I just like want to dedicate a song and like tell him that I love him.
0: And you've been dating how long?
1: A year and 4 months.
0: Wow.
1: Yeah.
0: That's a long time for a young person.
1: I know. My mom tells me it all the time. You're too young.
0: Well, I won't tell you that. I can tell you when I was your age, emotionally, I was way too young and immature. But some people are more mature than others at different stages. Mm-hmm. I have a lot of listeners who call me who've been with the same person. They've fallen in love at 12, 13, 14, 15, and they call me 20, 30 years later. So there are a lot of people that know at an early age who their life partner is going to be.
1: Yeah, I don't know. He's way different from any other guy that I've ever met. And, I don't know. I just love him so much.
0: And what song do you want to hear?
1: I was wondering if you could pick one.
0: All right. I will do that. And I will wish you luck in life.
1: Thank you so much.
0: Bye-bye.

0: Earlier, I was talking about letting people use you up. I believe there are primarily two types of people in the world. There are givers and there are takers. And the takers couldn't keep taking unless the givers were willing to keep giving. I see it all the time in relationships where one person is doing all the heavy lifting, all the work, all the dishes, all the laundry, all the meal planning. And the other person is sitting there, you know, with a beer in their hand, happy as can be that they're being waited on. Or I see it in family dynamics where maybe there's three or four adult children, but one of them is the one that does all the heavy lifting. One of them is the one that plans to get dad or mom to the hospital, to the rehab center, to whatever they need to get mobility again after their hip replacement. One is the one that's always planning the anniversary get-togethers, or one is the one that's always planning the weddings, etc. And the other siblings are like, great, sis, good for you. We're going to sit back here and let you do it all. That would be my sister. She was the one that does it all. She really is. Until finally she said, you know what? I'm not doing this anymore. If you are feeling used up, worn out, tired, like you just need someone to come along and take this weight off your shoulder, sit down, breathe deep, rest. And insist that the people in your life treat you with dignity and respect. Set healthy boundaries. Take care of yourself. Tonight, take care of you. I'll be back to help you do just that. You're listening to Delilah.
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0: go.
1: Hi, William. Welcome. What can I do for you?
2: We spoke a lot of times in the past, and you told me to call back after a while and just give an update on things, and you always gave me motivation and, you know, played a couple songs, and I hate the sound. I feel like a loser right now, but, you know, it always kind of gave me motivation to just, you know, keep waking up every day and keep doing what I'm doing.
1: So why are you feeling badly tonight?
2: Just collecting my thoughts and, you know, reminiscing a little bit and, you know,
1: So it's the reminiscing a little bit.
2: A little bit.
1: That's where the pain comes in.
2: Yeah, I mean, I feel like it's a natural feeling. It's been really tough over the past few years, and that motivation, I'm looking for that, like, I hate to say it, like, that motivation is just not there, and, you know, it gets really hard.
1: Well, if you're looking for motivation from outside of yourself, from somebody else, from a relationship or a job or a religion or anything,
2: a marriage.
1: If you are looking for motivation outside of yourself, you are always going to be disappointed.
2: Oh, that's a fact.
1: When you look to God for motivation and when you set a goal and you work towards it, and you are self-motivated, then you will never be disappointed because God never fails. But when we expect people or relationships or jobs or whatever to be our motivation, it never works.
2: Mm-hmm.
1: So how about, William, I find a song to help you to look for a higher love to motivate you.
2: I would appreciate that.
1: Let me find a song for you, William.
2: Do your thing, love. Do your thing. I hope to speak to you again.
1: All right, sweetheart. It's good to talk.

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the TV. You don't need to watch sad, tragic, depressing news tonight. We're here to try to uplift your heart, to try to put a smile on your face, to try to help you relax and enjoy the love in your life. That's what we do every night after hours.

0: Nicole, what can I do for you?
1: I'd like you to dedicate a song to my husband. I am 20 years old, and I've been with him for over 4 years. And when I was 17, I got pregnant, and we stayed together, and he's an amazing person. And he really stepped up to the plate for me, and he's been with me ever since, and he works very hard. He's an amazing dad and an amazing person.
0: So you're only 20, and you already have a three-year-old?
1: Yes.
0: Wow. You got your hands full.
1: Yes, I'm actually picking him up right now, and she's asleep in the back seat, and I listen to your radio show every night, and it touched me tonight when you said that you were making requests for people that have changed their lives, and my husband really did change my life.
0: So when other young men may have run, how old is he?
1: He's 21. We met in high school.
0: So he was very young, and a lot of guys that age probably would have run.
1: Yes.
0: And he said, no, I'm going to stick around. I'm going to love her. I'm going to care for her. I'm going to be a man. I'm going to raise my child.
1: Yes, he did. He's a great person.
0: You're very blessed.
1: Yes, I am.
0: I'll play a good song for you.
1: Thank you.

0: 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Eyesoffaith.vision. We can do this together. Tonight's Delilah's Dilemma is from Anita, who says, my daughter is in her early 40s. I live with her at a request to come and help with her three kids. She met a guy and I just cannot put my finger on it, but I do not like him at all. My daughter's broken up with him three times because he's cheap. He does not call her. He does not pay attention to her. But she loves him and keeps going back to him. I know it's her life, but I cannot see her with him. He says that his mother does not like anyone that he brings home, and that makes it even harder for me. The ex-in-laws hated my daughter, and I don't want to see her go through this pain again. I know I should butt out, but I don't like this at all. He is immature and always wanting to play games. Please help me love your radio program from a concerned mama. I will have my words for Anita coming up next. You're listening to Delilah.
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Here is what I shared with Anita, whose grown daughter is making a bad choice again. I said, Anita, your daughter has a broken picker outer, just as I did for years. And she is repeating the same pattern that I had for years, attracted to men who are not good to her. And there is only one way for her to break that cycle, and that's for her to recognize it and then get help for it. There's so many books she can read that will give her insights, and there are counselors she can talk to. But if she doesn't want to see it, if she doesn't want to recognize it, if she's in denial, there is absolutely nothing you can do but stand back and be there for her when this guy walks out of her life, because he is going to hurt her. Pray that God will reveal to her that she deserves to be treated so much better. And instead of focusing on him, build her up and assure her that she deserves to be adored. If you let her know how much you dislike this guy, she's going to fight against you and get even closer to him. But instead, just keep telling her how wonderful she is. And hopefully she will realize she deserves to be respected, not ignored or abused.

0: are you, my friend? Did you have a good day today, a good Tuesday? Did you spend some time with someone you love? I talked to a gentleman the other night. He's called me and gotten through a couple of times, who has lived many years, lived a very good life. And because he takes very good care of his body, he's convinced he's going to live to be far more than 100. And so am I, by the way, because anybody his age that rides 4 or 5 miles a day on a bicycle, you know, they got it going on. But he was sharing his love for learning and his love for nature and his love for trees. And he's planted several trees. And I love that. I love planting trees because planting trees says, I know I'm not going to be around to enjoy these when they're bearing fruit in 20 or 30 years. But my kids will. My grandkids will. That's hope. That's faith. What do you love doing? Do you have a hobby or a passion that goes far beyond you and spreads to other generations? We'll be back. You're listening to The Lila.
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0: Jessica, what can I do for you?
15: I'd like to request a song, please.
0: Go right ahead. Who's on your heart?
15: Actually, he is a friend of mine. His name is Jonathan.
0: Okay, Jonathan, buddy friend, Jonathan, sweetheart friend. What kind of friend is Jonathan?
15: In between buddy and sweetheart, I guess.
0: In between. And are you hoping to move more towards the sweetheart and away from the buddy?
15: Yeah, in a little bit, yeah, I guess.
0: and what is he feeling?
15: Well, I can't quite tell, but I think to him, you know, we're between buddy and sweetheart, I guess. So
0: have we had the talk yet?
15: Not yet, no.
0: Haven't had that talk thing, that are we going to date? Are we going to be a couple?
15: Yeah, I'm working towards that.
0: All right, I will find that for you.
15: Thank you so much, Delilah.
0: Bye-bye.
15: Bye.

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It's time to focus on taking care of you tonight. We're here to help you do that with a song.

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0: Hi, Delilah. I just wanted to request a song and hope that my boyfriend hears it, because I haven't, like, really been having good communication with him lately, and it's kind of been like that for the 3 years we've been together. It just kind of just gets a little bit weirder and weirder as each day goes by.
1: Then why are you investing more time and energy into a relationship after 3 years that is not getting better?
0: Because I'm in love with him, and I hope that with time that he matures and, you know, realizes that my love is true. And
1: how old are you? How old is he?
0: I'm 20. He's also 20.
1: Well, then, yeah, he probably will mature and change. I was going to say, if you're in your 30s or 40s, chances are he is who he is. But at 20, you're still young and out there trying to figure out who the heck you are. I'm certainly not the same person I was at 20.
0: I hope that with time things change, but I don't know.
1: How many more years are you willing to invest in this relationship if it doesn't change?
0: Well, I'm planning on going to a convent school when I'm 28, if he's not bought me a house by then.
1: So if this guy doesn't come through and decide to marry you and be the one by 28,

0: Then that's it. You're giving up on all men, and you're going to be a nun.
1: Yes. I mean, if you know, I mean, it's just
0: okay.
1: Not working.
0: I mean, I'm not laughing at you because I think that people who dedicate their lives to God are wonderful, and I think that's an incredible sacrifice. But I don't know, Carrie. Are you sure you're set on that?
1: If it doesn't work,
0: that's it. You're cutting off the hair and putting on a habit. Okay.
1: Maybe too.
0: Let me find a song for you. Good luck, sweetie.
1: Thank you.
0: Bye-bye.
1: Bye-bye.

0: I ask you on our Facebook page, with all these extra sunlit hours, who do you wish was by your side? When you close your eyes and they're there, what are you doing? Are you walking on a beach? Are you sharing a cup of tea in a rose garden? And Dorothy Betters, who's always on our Facebook leaving very sweet posts, said, my grandchildren. That's who she wants by her side. Who are you thinking about tonight? Miriam Morales says, my kids and my grandkids. And this one just broke my heart. Carrie Judd Kinsey says, my late husband. I miss him terribly. We would just be together, holding hands, walking on the beach. Thank you for being here with us tonight. You're listening to Delilah.
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0: good evening. Is this Bob?
1: This is Bob.
0: Hi, Bob. What can I do to make your night a little better just for you?
1: I just want to tell you about the most incredible lady I have ever met.
0: Okay. What's her name?
1: Her name is BJ. And I met her about 9 years ago, 10 years ago, something like that. And we met in a paralegal class, as a matter of fact. And when she walked into the room, the place lit up. That's the kind of a person she is. Bright, vivacious, and most people at first look think she's a flake. And I'm here to tell you that she is probably the most intelligent lady, one of the most beautiful ladies I have ever seen.
0: So she's bright, vivacious, she's a knockout, so people naturally assume she's not that bright?
1: That she's an idiot, yeah.
0: What song do you want to hear for BJ?
1: I'm going to let you do the thing you do best.
0: Now, are you guys dating? Are you together? Are you a couple?
1: I was an idiot. I let her walk out of my life about 7-8 years ago.
0: Oh, Bob, what were you thinking?
1: I couldn't say those three little words.
0: So pride got in your way?
1: Yeah, pride, stupidity, you know, whatever.
0: You don't sound like a stupid person.
1: Well.
0: So you let fear stop you from telling her how you felt?
1: Mm-hmm.
0: You knucklehead, you.
1: Yes. I agree, 1,000%.
0: What we have to do here is, number one, hope she may, by some stretch of the imagination, be listening.
1: She probably is. Well, you know, it was 8 years ago, but she was listening to you then. I don't think she just stopped.
0: Well, we'll play a song for her, but let this be a lesson to other young people that may be listening.
1: Yep.
0: That you don't let love pass you by?
1: Nope. There's a thing called carpe diem. Anyway, pick a good one for me, would you?

0: 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Welcome to Wednesday. My name is Dana McKay, and I've mentioned I love hearing from you on the Talkback Mic on the iHeartRadio app. So if you'd like to do a shout out, maybe to a coworker, maybe to someone you love, maybe there's a song you want to hear, or you just want to hear your voice on the radio, that's fine too. 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It is free. Look us up, and while you're listening, tap the red microphone. 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

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If you could go to one place in the entire country to visit, where would you go? I've always wanted to spend more time in Nashville. Only been there once, but it's such a fun city. Well, we're giving you $2,500 for America 250 to travel wherever you want. It's happening.

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I've got another hilarious story about something that happened related to the World Cup with all these tourists here visiting the U.S. for the first time. There's a lot going on, and there's so many great videos. So that's coming up in just a couple of minutes. Now, Colby Calais.

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I'm just not that person. But this cat video I had to share, it has gone completely viral. It's actually not even something from the U.S. It happened in Turkey. But it's so insane and so funny that everyone has been sharing it. So if you haven't seen it yet, I'm going to tell you all about it in just a few minutes.

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1: I feel like it's time for Adele to release a new album. 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

0: 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It's Dana with Enrique Iglesias.
1: Let me be your hero. Would you dance?

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And would you save my soul tonight? Would you try?

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Do you have any very strange food habits? I'm Dana McKay. I have a few. And there's a new article

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0: 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Miles Smith and Stargazing. I'm Dana McKay. So many tourists from other countries visiting the U.S. for the very first time, and fans of Japan, so people from Japan, obviously, really made a good impression at the stadium in Houston after the Japanese team played. They cleaned up, the fans cleaned up the stadium. They had trash bags and they were all picking up and cleaning up the trash left behind by everyone else. And I guess this is what they always do. So they, you know, made us look kind of bad. Maybe Americans should take a lesson from Japan and clean up after ourselves at a sporting event.
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Thanks for listening. I'm Dana McKay, and you know I've been sharing some of my dating woes with you. Well, I've got another one coming up in just a few minutes. I saw someone on a couple of dates a few years ago, and now I kind of want to see him again. I don't know if he's interested, though. More on that coming up.

Wake up with the Stew on the Magic Morning Show on Magic 98.9. If there is one place in the whole country you could visit, where would it be? Mine would be Sedona, Arizona. I

Magic 98.9. Good morning. My name is Dana McKay, and I thought it was pretty funny what some single women are doing in cities where there are World Cup games. That's coming up in just a few minutes. And of course,

0: wanna sing. Alaska's best variety is on Magic 98.9. Good morning. I'm Dana McKay, and I thought this was pretty funny. Apparently, women are buying World Cup tickets and going to World Cup games, not to watch the game, but to try to meet a man with money, because, I mean, have you seen the ticket prices? It costs a lot of money to go to these games. So single women who are looking for a guy are charging massive amounts of money on their credit cards. They'll just worry about it later. And they're getting themselves a ticket to the World Cup so that they can try to meet a man. And I thought it was kind of funny because doesn't that seem like a gamble? You know, if you're spending $1,000 to go to a World Cup game with the hopes of meeting a guy, pretty good chance you're not going to have any luck. And you're going to be, you know, paying that off for a while. Anyway, World Cup, full coverage on the iHeartRadio app. And we've got more music next.
1: Alaska sent.
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Ahead of Father's Day this weekend, I got a new survey I'm going to share with you. It's important when you're thinking about, well, what do fathers really want for Father's Day? Details, two songs from now.

More on Father's Day, because it's this Sunday. Don't miss it. Father's Day is Sunday, and on average, we spend... I'm going to share two songs from right now. It's under 200, though, unlike Mother's Day.

0: So how much do we spend on Father's Day? Father's Day, Sunday, on average, we spend $196, under $200 for dad that day. Not too expensive when you see, you know, that we spend $270 on moms on Mother's Day. And many of us don't have the best track record of picking a great Father's Day gift either. Like, nah, I had no idea to get my dad when he was alive. Dads aren't that easy to buy for. They don't want anything. They just want time with the family, right? Here are some examples of Father's Day gifts that AskMen.com says to avoid, right? Dated looking Hawaiian shirts. Don't do it. A mug that says world's best dad. Car seat covers. Nope. Nose hair trimmers. Probably a good idea, but just give it to them not on Father's Day. When it comes to clothing, please no novelty socks either. Underwear and ties with wacky designs. Especially don't get them a bacon tie. Yeah, please. No bacon tie for dad. Or this dad either. Magic 98.9.
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continuous nonstop and commercial-free music to get you up and get you going on your Wednesday. But it's a short week. That means this is kind of like Thursday, right? Yeah, tomorrow's like Friday, and Friday's like Saturday. I don't need to explain too much more than that. Magic 98.9 with Phil Collins.

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You know how many kids love the garbage man? Well, today is National Garbage Man's Day, so maybe you can do something special. Give him a sweet treat. I'm Dana Tyson. Here's Imagine Dragons.

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There's a day in July where there are more ER visits than any other day of the year. We'll talk about it coming up right now. It's the Plain White Tees.

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Hey, maybe Dad wants to hear a song. 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Right now, 6 pence, none the richer.

0: 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What a story she told me. I'm going to share it with you coming up. And Tammy, I've got your song on the way.
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Tammy had a dream featuring her father, John, who had passed away 35 years earlier. And she told me that he said he is okay. And it just was food for her soul. I love to hear that, Tammy. Thank you. And here's your song. It's Carly Rae Jepsen.

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Are you enjoying the FIFA World Cup? 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Coming up right now, it's Teddy Swims.

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1: 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I'm Dana Tyson. 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Right now, it's Ace of Base.

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0: 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Good afternoon, Beth Christie with you. I hope your Wednesday is being very nice to you, because you definitely deserve that.
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Alaska's best variety, Magic 98.9. Material Girl and Madonna, Beth Christie in for Rick this afternoon. So have you heard about the latest body part affected by Ozempic? Okay, I got the details for you right after Lewis Capaldi.

0: 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From 1986, that is Heart and These Dreams. And it was co-written by Bernie Taupin, obviously a famous collaborator with Elton John. And I have to say, I did not know that he helped write that. So you learn something new every day. Coming up, we got more great music for you this afternoon.
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Bon Jovi is about to go on tour. 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

Alaska's best variety, Magic 98.9. Tears for Fears, I'm Beth Christie. In a recent poll, Mickey D did not do very well in what is one of their staple products, and that's a hamburger. That's not good. We'll talk about it right after CM.